0: Whale graveyards form when the carcasses of dead whales sink to the ocean floor, creating habitats for other marine life. Among the previously unknown deep-sea species living off the bones, the scientists found jellyfish, brittle stars and mollusks.
1: Turning to sport, in cricket, Australia has defeated the West Indies by 6 wickets in the team's final warm-up match before the Women's 2020 World Cup. The Windies batted first and were limited to 130.
0: Area. Whale graveyards form when the carcasses of dead whales sink to the ocean floor, creating

0: its first World Cup match on Saturday night. And in tennis, Alex de Minaur has won his first match at the LaBeima Open in straight sets.
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4: 14 degrees out there, expecting 17 degrees today. The wind from the west, southwest, 11 to 15 kilometres an hour, with 100% relative humidity, partly cloudy, a slight chance of a shower today, and there'll be light winds. Over the next few days, let's see what's happening when the computer says, Yavol, here it is. Yes, tomorrow partly cloudy, Saturday possible showers, Sunday showers, partly cloudy on Monday, Tuesday, and shower or two next Wednesday. Average minimums 9 to 11 degrees, and maximum averages from mid to high teens. 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

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Say, what is an Aussie bloke's idea of a 7-course dinner? Yeah, mate, a hot dog and a 6-pack.

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1: If it sounds country, man, that's what it is. It's a country song. Yeah, okay.
0: Where 1, 2, 3, 4, 1, 2, 3, 4. Busted flat in Baton Rouge and heading for the trains. Feeling nearly faded as my jeans. Bobby thumbed a diesel down just before it

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I hope you enjoyed that part two of the country music mix that I put together in my home studio. 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

0: family is a legacy of love from generation to generation, from grandparent to grandchild, from mother to daughter, from father to son. 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With each passing generation, a new generation is born. A family, a legacy, a love that lasts forever. 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

John Mellencamp, singing about Jack and Diane. 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
1: Hello, I'm Laura Devoy. A neurodivergent woman says she feels like the nation is turning its back on people with disability. Individuals with lived experience are among those appearing on the final day of a Senate committee inquiry, which is looking into the government's NDIS bill. The proposed changes will see around 160,000 people removed from the scheme over the next 4 years. Member of the Australian Neurodivergent Parents Association, Loman Nasser, has told the hearing, as a culturally and linguistically diverse Australian, there are additional challenges.
2: Passing this bill will actually prove that at any time we can turn against each other. At any time we can turn against any group of people, whether that's disabled, whether that's culturally and linguistically diverse backgrounds, whether that's First Nations, because that's what we've seen happening in the mainstream media in the past few months.
1: Widespread bullying and discrimination have been uncovered in an independent cultural review of the New South Wales Police Force. Shannon Kirkwood reports.
3: More than 5,000 current and former staff engaged with the review, which was announced in 2024. The final report released this morning identified bullying as the most prevalent behaviour, followed by discrimination. 30% of respondents said they had directly experienced bullying in the past 5 years, while a quarter reported experiencing discrimination. The New South Wales Police Force has accepted all 29 recommendations in the report. It says a detailed and prioritised implementation plan is being developed.
1: An expert says new data on the number of multiple job holders will offer insights into the challenges facing workers. The March labour account figures, to be released tomorrow, will reveal how many and what workers hold more than one job. The last figures revealed there were 976,400 multiple job holders. Workers aged 20 to 24 were most likely to be working multiple jobs. Speaking to National Radio News, Interim Director of the Centre for Future Work, Dr. Fiona McDonald, says the data will send a clear message to government.
4: It's a really strong indicator that people are not able to earn the income that they need to and are not getting enough work to do that, or not being paid at a level to do that.
1: Electronics retailer JB Hi-Fi is refunding more than 200 consumers after the consumer regulator raised concerns about misleading advertisements. The Australian Competition and Consumer Commission says the company promoted 17 products as discounted from a previous higher price when the products were either never offered for sale at the higher price or only for a short period. The ACCC says JB Hi-Fi is in the process of issuing refunds and will contact affected customers directly. The AFL's Gather Round will stay in South Australia with the signing of a new 3-year partnership between the league and the state government. More than 270,000 fans attended the event this year. Premier Peter Malinauskas outlined some changes set to be implemented next year.
5: We are going to have a parade where all footy clubs and all stars will be in one place at one time. Gather Round is special for a range of reasons, but you know, at the heart of Gather Round is all footy fans who support all clubs coming together in one city at one time.
1: Staying in sport, a decision on whether Mitchell Moses will line up for New South Wales next week will be made today. The 31-year-old, who has been sidelined with a hamstring strain, will need to get through training in order to cement his place in the Blues team ahead of Game 2 of the Men's State of Origin series.
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1: 15 degrees at the moment, expecting 17 degrees. Wind from the west, 10 to 15 kilometres an hour with 84% relative humidity. Partly cloudy, possibility of a shower sometime today and light winds. 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

RAM FM 103.3, the Zonta Club of Goulburn, Birthing Kit Assembly Day on the 13th of June. We're hosting a Birthing Kit Assembly Day at the Goulburn Workers Club from 10 a.m. until 12 noon. This is a hand-on volunteer event where our community will come together to assemble clean birthing kits for mothers in developing countries. These kits are vital, simple, low-cost items that help prevent infection during childbirth and can ultimately save the lives of both mother and baby. Tragically, around 295,000 women die each year from pregnancy and childbirth-related causes, and nearly 2.5 million babies die within their first month. Many of these deaths are preventable. The goal is to assemble 400 kits, potentially impacting up to 800 lives, with each kit costing just $5. So that's Saturday the 13th of June at the Goulburn Workers Club, where the Zonta Club of Goulburn are having their Birthing Kit Assembly Day.

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And that was the sound of Howl with Celebrity Skin. And now a double play from Jade Hurley. 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

Well, that's it for today's episode of A Smorgasbord of Music. I hope you enjoyed the mix over the last few hours. Thank you for listening. Susie J's in next with a couple of hours of her kind of music, so keep it locked into 103.3 Ram FM for that one. Now that we get together again, you keep a smile on your face. Makes people wonder what you've been up to. Keep an eye out for those Richard Craniums. They're everywhere, especially on the roads. Until next time, live long and prosper. And a Rickapootie and a Fan Doogly.

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2: Hello, I'm Laura Devoy. The New South Wales Police Commissioner says behaviours such as bullying, harassment and discrimination will not be tolerated. More than 5,000 current and former staff engaged with an independent cultural review. 30% said they had directly experienced bullying in the past 5 years. A quarter reported experiencing discrimination. Commissioner Mal Lanyon says it was difficult to read people's experiences.
3: They are my officers. I expect them to have a safe and respectful workplace. It is not something that is acceptable to me. It is not something that will be acceptable. I want people to be able to come to work and feel safe and supported. That's why I'm firmly committed to implementing the recommendations and making sure that we do have that environment where the culture where people are prepared to speak up.
2: The New South Wales Police Force has accepted all 29 recommendations of the report. Iran says it has struck ships in the Strait of Hormuz after another wave of American strikes. The US Central Command this morning said the strikes, which it described as self-defense, were in response to Iran's unwarranted and continued aggression. Both sides also struck targets in the Middle East yesterday. Iranian state media reported after the latest strikes, the Strait of Hormuz was closed, but CENTCOM says commercial ships are continuing to transit it. 6 months after Australia's social media ban came into effect, the Canadian government has announced plans for a similar ban. It's introduced legislation to Parliament which bans children under 16 from social media. However, tech companies will be able to bypass the proposed law if they can prove their policies minimise harm to children. A proposal to work more closely with One Nation at the next federal election has been ruled out by the opposition leader. It's been proposed the Coalition and One Nation divvy up target seats. The call has been made as Pauline Hanson's Fire the Liar fundraising campaign reaches more than $1.8 million in just over a day. Angus Taylor explained to the ABC there's no plan for an election agreement.
4: What we will be doing is focusing on a Labor government that's taking this country in the wrong direction, with higher taxes, with less houses, with immigration that has not been in line with our housing supply, and with an energy system that is broken. And that will be our focus. It won't be carving up seats.
2: Jewellery worn by some of the world's most famous women and pieces with a unique Australian theme will go on show in Melbourne tomorrow. Shannon Kirkwood has more.
5: Staff at the National Gallery of Victoria are putting the final touches on the newest exhibition, Cartier. The French design house was founded in 1847 by Louis-François Cartier. During the 1920s, it expanded and became a global luxury giant. The exhibition features nearly 400 jewels, timepieces and jewellery objects, including those worn by Grace Kelly, Elizabeth Taylor and the Duchess of Windsor. There's also a case of jewels worn by opera singer Dame Nellie Melba, kangaroo ornaments and a watch with a koala inlaid on its face in straw. Senior NGV curator Amanda Dunsmore says it is the largest show the gallery has ever done on jewellery, describing it as truly epic.
2: Turning to sport, in swimming, Sam Short broke the Commonwealth and Australian records in the men's 800-metre freestyle at the Australian Trials. Molly O'Callaghan has produced the fourth fastest swim of all time to win the women's 200-metre freestyle. And Sienna Tui has claimed her second win of the week with victory in the women's 50-metre breaststroke.
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9: And the weather for the remainder of today in Goulburn, currently sitting on 12.4 degrees. And it actually feels like 12.4 degrees, so not too bad today. Partly cloudy, slight chance of a shower, light winds, overnight temperatures.
8: This weather forecast is brought to you by TCA Cooling and Heating of 30 Clinton Street, Goulburn. 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
9: And the weather for the remainder of today in Goulburn, currently sitting on 12.4 degrees, and it actually feels like 12.4 degrees.

The gusts, wind gusts are 17.3 kilometres per hour. So quite a pleasant day and no frost. We've been very lucky so far. But anyway, the best is yet to come. Good afternoon, listeners. I'm Susie J and we're going all the way with today's Aussie Boombox on Ram FM 103.3. You'll hear the best of our Aussie hits, the hits that you love. So settle in, put a smile on your dial and turn up your radio.

And that was The Master's Apprentices from 1970. Turn up your radio. We've got a fantastic show coming up for you today in Aussie Boombox. We've got our two feature artists this week, and they are The Angels. Quite a contrast here, The Angels and Delta Goodrum. We'll have three in a row from each of those artists a little bit later on in the show. We've got our feature year is 1989, and novelty song from Ostentatious, quite a controversial one. Our country song from Slim Dusty, and to finish our show before 2 p.m. today, our mega mix Rockin' Black, AC/DC, Led Zeppelin and Black Sabbath. That will be an interesting mix. Okay, now we'll get started with Jet and Are You Gonna Be My Girl? Then we'll go straight into our first feature artist this week, and that's The Angels. Am I Ever Gonna

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6: Okay, that was a few messages from our sponsors, and now we're going to hear from the Cockroaches from the early 80s. She's the One. It was quite a big hit for them before they become the hugely successful Wiggles, and the rest was history there. Okay, we'll go to She's the One, the Cockroaches, and then we'll have an interesting song, Come On, Aussie, Come On. We'll remember that from 1979. I think it was a cricket song. Celebration of cricket, and boy, how motivational that song was. Then we'll go to John Paul Young in the late 70s and Lovers in the Air. Time now is 27 minutes past 12, and this is Susie J, and you're listening to Aussie Boombox every Thursday, 12 till 2.

You've been training all the winter, and there's not a team that's fitter. And that's the way it's gotta be. Cause you're up against the best, you know. This is super test, you know.

And that was Love Is In The Air from John Paul Young. Okay, before we go to our next bracket of sponsors' messages, we're going to go way back to the 1960s, and we've got back-to-back 1963, Shake Baby Shake from Johnny O'Keefe and Little Patty from 1967, and I'll Eat My Hat. 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You can listen to Aussie Boombox every Thursday, 12 till 2. And the temperature right now is sitting on quite a pleasant 12.4 degrees.

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6: Okay, now it's time for our second feature artist for this week, and that's the fabulous Delta Goodrum, who did exceptionally well at Eurovision only a couple of weeks ago with her her song. I can't remember the name of it, but it was a great track, and she did really well. I think she came fourth. She made it right through to the grand final, so good on you, Delta. Okay, now we're going to hear Dear Life, Wings, and Lost Without You. This is Delta Goodrum on Aussie Boombox every Thursday lunchtime.

And that was the beautiful and fabulous Delta Goodrum with our second feature artist for this week. Okay, now we'll go to Mental as Anything, You're So Strong, from about 1986. They had a huge hit with this off their album. I can't remember the name of them, but Live It Up was their biggest hit off that particular album. And then we'll hear some of the Bee Gees, Run To Me, which will take us up to the news.

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1: Hello, I'm Peter Hislop. The New South Wales Police Force will run a two-year prevention and education strategy to ensure employees understand appropriate workplace behaviour. An independent cultural review has uncovered widespread allegations of bullying, discrimination and harassment, and a culture where people feared speaking up against those behaviours. Commissioner Mal Lanyon says it's most important to address harmful behaviours.
2: We will run a two-year prevention and education strategy to ensure that the entire workforce understands what is acceptable and what is not. It is important that the organisation moves together.
1: Commissioner Lanyon has also confirmed continued investment in mental health and a review of the recruitment process. The Prime Minister has questioned claims One Nation has received $1.5 million in donations in one day of fundraising. It comes as the opposition leader Angus Taylor rules out a deal with the minor party to target different seats at the next federal election. Anthony Albanese wouldn't be drawn on if he believes the $1.5 million was not raised, but questioned the cohort who donates to One Nation.
3: This is someone who got a plane worth more than that, given to her by Australia's richest person, showing, I think, the interests that One Nation represent. It's not battlers, they vote against battlers each and every time.
1: An explanation on what caused the world's deadliest air disaster in a decade will miss a crucial deadline. Tomorrow marks a year since an Air India jet headed to London crashed shortly after takeoff from Ahmedabad, killing 260 people on board and 19 people on the ground. Under international rules, a final report is due within a year of an accident. Bloomberg News is reporting investigators say an examination of the Boeing 787 plane's engines in the US still needs to be completed. It's anticipated an interim report will be handed down instead. National and local human rights advocates are discussing how to fix human rights wrongs with rights. Shannon Kirkwood has the story.
4: The Australian Human Rights Commission is presenting a seminar in Perth this evening. It's focusing on how human rights can help address a range of growing concerns in Australia around social cohesion, the right to peaceful protest, housing affordability, economic inequality and the impact of climate change and digital technologies. Legal, social justice and anti-discrimination experts will be leading the discussion on how better protection of human rights will make communities safer and fairer, while also speaking on the need for a revitalisation of Australia's commitment to human rights at a national and state level. AHRC President Hugh de Cresta says ultimately stronger human rights protections will help protect the values Australians care most about.
1: And an observational documentary which follows Western Australia's sole para ice hockey players will have its world premiere at the Melbourne International Film Festival in August. Hard as Puck follows the Garden Island Pirates as they make do with limited facilities and support. The documentary also aims to improve disability representation in film. Turning to sport, and Socceroos forward Mohamed Touré is in doubt for the FIFA World Cup after he appeared not to train with the team in the US. Football Australia has remained tight-lipped about his fitness. The 26-man squad will head to Vancouver to play against Turkey on June 14 local time. And Essendon and Melbourne will wear special Guernseys in their AFL clash this weekend, honouring the late Neil Danaher. Danaher played for the Bombers and coached the D's during his football career. The Guernseys will be auctioned, with the proceeds going to Fight MND, the organisation founded by Danaher, which raises funds for research into motor neuron disease.
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9: And the weather for the rest of the day has nothing's changed since the last hour when I read the weather. Still sitting on 12.4 degrees and we have gusts of 7.3 kilometres per hour, barometric pressure 1,027 hectopascals, partly cloudy, slight chance of a shower, light winds, overnight temperatures falling to between 7 and 10, with daytime temperatures reaching around 16. So not too bad at all. Frosts haven't really started yet, but they are just around the corner. Okay, we're going to go now to our feature year for this week, and that's 1989. And we'll have three in a row from that year. We've got Rip Rip Woodchip from John Williamson, The Young Years from Dragon, and Bed of Nails from Ross Wilson, all from 1916. So not too bad at all. Frosts haven't really started yet.

Premier. In July, interest rates on home mortgages, wait for it, reached 17%. So we could go crook about them now. Gosh, back then in 1989, that's what they were, 17%. In October, the Grafton bus crash, very tragic, where 21 people were killed and 22 injured when the bus collided with a semi-trailer. In December, and I certainly remember this one, a magnitude 5.6 earthquake hits Newcastle, killing 13 people and injuring many more. Okay, the movie Dead Calm was released, starring Sam Neill, and it launched the stunning career of our Oscar winner, fabulous Nicole Kidman, who went on to win Best Actress. It was around about the year 2000. So good on her. That was for the movie The Hours. So, okay, now we're going to have our three tracks from 1989. Time now, 7 minutes past one. Don't forget, join me every Thursday at 12 noon and enjoy the Aussie soundtracks of your life.

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5: Okay, now coming up very shortly, we've got our novelty song for this week, and it's Ostentatious, back from 1983, and his amazing track, very controversial but amazing, Australiana. Straight after that, we'll have our country song, Slim Dusty and Lights on the Hill. But before we go to those tracks, a community service announcement from the Salvos Food Market. Are you struggling with today's cost of living and experiencing financial hardship? 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While shopping at the market, you are more than welcome to stop for a cuppa, morning tea or brunch, and have a friendly chat with our volunteer staff, who are here to assist you and brighten your day. The food market is open every Tuesday and Thursday, 9:30 a.m. till 11:30 a.m. and is located at the Salvation Army Church, 6 Hovel Street, Goulburn, just off Eldon Street behind Waminda Aged Care, and also at the Uniting Church Crookle every Tuesday and Wednesday. So yeah, that's fairly new, I believe. Uniting Church Crookle every Tuesday and Wednesday, 9:30 a.m. till 11:30 a.m. For further information, phone 0448 022 526. Again, 0448 022 526, or go to salvos.org.au/Goulburn. 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
6: Sitting at home last Sunday morning, me mate Boomerang said he was having a few people round for a barbie. Said he might cook a burra or two. I said, sounds great, will Wallaby there? He said, yeah, and Veggie might come too. So I said to the wife, you want to go, Anna? She said, I'll go if dingoes. So I said to Boomer, what will we do about Nulla? He said, Nulla bores me to tears, leave him at home. We got to the the party in about two walked straight out the kitchen to put some booze in the fridge. And you wouldn't believe it, there's Boomer's wife, Wara, sitting there trying to plait a puss. Now, I don't like to speak ill of Wara. But I was shocked. I mean, how much can a koala bear? So I grabbed a beer, flashed me wanger at her and headed out to join the party. Pretty soon Ayers rocks in and things really started jumping. This Indian girl, Masu, turns up, dying to go to the toilet, but she couldn't find it. I said to me, mate, Al, hey, where can Masu play, Al? He said she can go out back with a fella, she's probably seen a cockatoo. Well, just then, Wara comes out of the kitchen with a few drinks for everybody. Fair dinkum, you've never seen a cooler bar, mate. I grabbed the beer and said, thanks, Wara, ta. A couple of Queensland at the party, one smelling pretty strongly of aftershave. He sat down next to me and I turned to him, I said, you know, mate, you reek of stockade. It was a really hot day. Oscar felt like a swim. He said to Ina, you want to have a dip in the river here? She said, I haven't got my cozy, Oscar. Well, Bo says, come in stark as what a lake here. Ina says, what, without so much as a thread, Bo? Ah, perish a thought. Has Yukon been in yet? Well, a few of the blokes decided to play some cricket. Boomer said, why doesn't Wombat? Yeah, and let Tenor field. And he said, I should have a bowl, but I was too out of it to play cricket, so I suggested a game of cards. I said, Eucalyptus, you want a game of Eucalyptus? He said, there's no point, mate. Dar wins every time. Well, Bill said he'd like a smoke. Nobody knew where the dope was stashed. I said, I think Marino's. But I was just spinning a bit of a yarn. Barry pulls a joint out of his pocket. Bill says, great, Barry, a reefer. What is it, mate? Oh, noosa heads, of course. Me mate Adelaide, I'm on me. And it was a great joint, too. Blue Mountains away and his three sisters. Well, I thought I'd roll one myself. I said, chuck us the tally-ho, Bart. He said, they're out on the lawn. Seston, can you get them for us? Bernie said, it's okay, mate. She's appled. I'll get them for you. Just then, Alice springs into action. Starts to pack Billabong. But you wouldn't believe it, the bong's broken. I said, Lord, ow. Hey, man. Somebody said, well, a didgeridoo. I said, maybe it'll have to. I look in the corner and there's Bass sitting there, not getting into it, not getting out of it. I said, what, is Bass straight or something? Boomer said, as a matter of fact, mate, he's a cop. I said, you're joking, mate, a cop? I'm getting out of here, let's go, Anna. She said, no way, I'm hanging around all gum leaves. Besides, I don't want to leave Jack around a party on his own. Have you seen him? I think he's trying to crack on to Woomba. He's already tried a Mount Isa. And he'll definitely try to lead you, Australiana. Thank you and good night.

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5: Okay, time now is 18 minutes to 2. 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

0: And that was the Bee Gees, Run to Me from 1972. I tried to play that track earlier before the news, but the news came on, so I thought I'd give it another run. Okay, folks, that's it from me, but stay tuned in because there's heaps more great music coming up after the news with Mal Ritchie's Music Mix. And don't forget to tune in again next Thursday at 12 noon, where I'll showcase your favourite Aussie music hits. I'm Susie J, and I hope you enjoyed today's Aussie Boombox. And until next Thursday, put a smile on your dial and stay tuned in to 103.3 RAM FM, the voice of Goulburn and community radio at its best. But before we go, we'll have our weekly mega mix, and this week it's going to be called Rockin' Black, a combination of AC/DC, Australia's AC/DC, that's why it qualifies for Aussie Boombox, added to Queen, Led Zeppelin, The Beatles, and Black Sabbath. Gosh, that'll be a fun one to hear. Thanks for your company. It's been great having you. Bye for now.
1: Yeah, this one right here goes out to all the babies, mamas, mamas, mamas, mamas, baby mamas, mamas. 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
2: Hello, I'm Peter Hislop. The brother of a three-year-old girl who was kidnapped in 1971 says the truth must finally be allowed to come to light. Ricky Nash was among the first people to give evidence in a New South Wales parliamentary inquiry into unsolved murders and missing persons. A man confessed to murdering Cheryl Grimmer the same year she disappeared, but his statement was dismissed by police. Mr. Nash told the inquiry his family deserves answers.
3: For more than 50 years, my family have lived with unanswered questions about what happened to Cheryl. No family should ever have to endure this. We're not asking for your sympathy. We are asking for transparency. We are asking for accountability.
2: One Nation says it will complete a forensic audit of donations after the Prime Minister questioned who donates to the minor party. A donation tracker claims $1.9 million has been raised for its campaign in Labor-held seats. The party says the audit will look to prove payments are authentic and a report will be publicly released. Over 100 Kinetic bus drivers in Tasmania have marched, calling on the state government for better pay. Negotiations with the foreign-owned company had stalled before drivers decided to walk off the job for 6 hours. Transport Workers Union Director of Organising Sam Lynch says Kinetic drivers are paid less than Metro drivers.
4: Tasmania bus drivers need to get paid the same amount of money for the exact same job. It's time that Jeremy Rockcliffe and the Tasmanian Liberal government came to the table and stopped this disgraceful pay disparity between drivers.
2: Microsoft co-founder Bill Gates says he's deeply sorry if his connection to the late disgraced financier Jeffrey Epstein gave the sex offender credibility. The tech mogul has appeared at a Congress oversight committee where he delivered a closed-door testimony. Bill Gates has continued to deny he was aware Epstein was engaged in ongoing criminal conduct.
5: Glad to be here voluntarily to testify, to help with the committee's work. I'll start with an opening statement in the hearing room. I hope my testimony is helpful to the work, important work of the committee to find justice for the victims. Thank you.
2: Staying overseas, United Nations Secretary General Antonio Guterres is calling for a comprehensive ceasefire in the Middle East as fighting between Iran and the US continues. US President Donald Trump has threatened to continue strikes on Iran if a deal to end the war isn't reached after the military launched strikes on a series of targets. In a post to social media, the Secretary General said he hopes negotiations will contribute to lasting peace and stability. US Defense Secretary Pete Hegseth says they will not compromise on ceasefire terms.
6: And that's not because we want to restart anything we don't have to restart. It's because the War Department is prepared to set the terms to ensure that we get the kind of deal President Trump expects.
2: And police in North Queensland are asking for public assistance to help locate a mother and her newborn baby. 22-year-old Summer Clark was last seen on Sunday leaving a hospital with her newborn son in the Townsville suburb of Douglas. Police say they hold concerns due to the baby's young age. Turning to sport, Mexico City is set to open the FIFA World Cup tomorrow morning, Australian time, with Mexico taking on South Africa. It's the third time Mexico is hosting a World Cup, but there are concerns about ticket affordability for residents. In his opening address, FIFA President Gianni Infantino said the World Cup inspires people worldwide.
7: This is football. This is about people forgetting for a moment their realities and being able to focus on a match and on a team.
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9: Well, before we get on to the weather, a big thanks to Susie. She's going to have to enjoy this beautiful sunny afternoon. It's been quite warm out there in the sun, actually. It was 21 degrees when I left home, so, yeah, a lovely afternoon, certainly is. All right, especially after the weather we've been having. All right, the weather right now in Goulburn. It is officially, where are we? Officially 16.9, so 17 degrees at the moment. Feels like 8.5 degrees. Heading for an overnight minimum tonight of, doesn't actually tell me that, so we won't worry about that. As I say, the rest of the day with cloudy around, and but 17 degrees our maximum. Tomorrow, cloud again and 16 degrees, and the weekend we'll have a look at it later on because it's a bit too far away at the moment.
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Good afternoon and welcome to Ram FM 103.3. My name's Mel Ritchie here until 4 o'clock-ish with that Thursday All Sorts, which, as I say every week, means this and that and a bit of this and a bit of that. And if you have a request, give me a call, please, 4822-1103, 4822-1103. And now, having said all that, let's get underway. Here's Dennis Walter from Melbourne with 500 Miles.

0: program today. I had a phone call there, so I had to counter for that one. Anyway, that was A Walk in the Black Forest there with Horst Jankowski, the man who wrote it. Johnny Cash before that was, well, I guess things happen that way. They certainly do. And Marion Martin was there with the Scottish Soldier. And, of course, Dennis Walter from Melbourne there brought us 500 miles. Ram FM, it is 19 minutes past two.
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5: Hi, I'm Norm McMillan and I invite you to start your week with Time Warp every Monday, 8 a.m. to midday, with great memories from the 60s, great ballads, and I just love requests. See you then.

Yeah, Willie Nelson there brought us always on my mind, the Bonanza, yeah, the Ponderosa, Parr and Hoss and all that lot. That was Lagarde Twins with their little version of Bonanza. Great TV show too, wasn't it? It was black and white to start off. I think they coloured it towards the end of the series. Well, anyway, it was a good show. No one really got hurt. Before that, the Beatles with Honey Pie. Ram FM 103.3. It is, all right, 29 minutes to 2 o'clock. Here's Dad or Pop or Father with Rodney Vincent. Rodney, you'll be here on this Father's Day, 6th of September at the Goulburn Workers Club. Along with Mr. Jade Hurley, they'll both be presenting, as what they say, one hell of a show at the Goulburn Workers Club on the 6th of September. And tickets are available at the club. Anyway, here's Rodney with Dad or Pop or Father.

0: Yes, he used to call me sweetheart. That was, where are we? I just lost where I was there for a moment. Anyway, there you, it'll come to me in a moment. Anyway, he used to call me sweetheart there with the, for that, and for that Stranger in Paradise with Tony Bennett. And yeah, that was it. Or dad or pop or father or rather, or whatever he'd like to be called, Rodney Vincent. Alrighty, right now, Ram FM, it's 19 minutes to 3 o'clock. And Diane Hammond, if you're listening, could you give me a call, please, at the station? Right now, though, a couple of messages and I shall be back.
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0: All right, before we go any further, that used to call me sweetheart. There was Craig Giles. How can I forget Craig Giles? He's a great country performer and hasn't been in Goulburn for a long, long time. But then again, these things happen these days. It's hard to travel and what have you. But anyway, Craig Giles, great, as I say, country music and performer. One of the best Johnny Cash sing-alongs that I know of as well. Might play that sometime next week. Right now, though, it's time to say good afternoon to Gwenda. And how are you, Gwenda? I hope you're doing well and can join this lovely weather today. Who knows what it'll be like tomorrow, but today is beautiful, so I hope you're enjoying that. And you want a couple of songs, one from The Seekers, Colours of My Life, one from ABBA, My Love, My Life.

Yes, my love, my life there with ABBA. Before that, the colours of my life with the Seekers. Room FM, it is 10 minutes to 1. Sorry, 10 minutes to 3 o'clock. I'm just looking something here. Now, tomorrow night at the Leader Theatre, yeah, Friday night, the 12th of June, tomorrow night, 6:30 p.m. at the Leader Theatre, there's a new show on. It's the Leader Theatre's opening night of Letters to Lindy. As I said, the Leader Theatre tomorrow night. Now, if you'd like to win a double pass, you just need to give me a call. 4822 1103. 4822 1103. Give me your name and your phone number, and the tickets will be available for you at the door. So all you have to do is give me a call for a double pass to the Leader Theatre's opening night, Letters to Lindy, which is tomorrow night, Friday, June the 12th, at 6:30 p.m. The number to ring, 4822 1103. In the meantime, the Bangles, they're walking like an Egyptian.

Yeah, walk like an Egyptian anyway with the Bengals. Ram FM, it's 5 minutes to 3 o'clock. At 3 o'clock, of course, the news and the weather. And we'll continue on the last hour of the program until 4 o'clock, when Rafina will be here to take you right through to six with her Drive Time program. Right now, though, here's Mandy Jean with the legend of Farlap.

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2: Good afternoon, I'm Peter Hislop. An NDIS service provider says it's worried the government's NDIS changes will shut out people with disability. It is the final day of hearings of a Senate committee inquiry which is looking into the NDIS bill. The changes will see billions of dollars in cuts. Hired Up CEO Peter Willis says there are some good aspects of the bill, including structural changes to provider integrity, but he's told the hearing the lack of consultation about the changes for participants has led to uncertainty.
3: The size and suddenness of reductions to social and community participation appear arbitrary, unfair, and contrary to our understanding of the NDIS as a scheme that provides supports that are reasonable and necessary on an individualised basis.
2: A new report has found demand for charities is rising along with cost of living pressures. The Australian Charities and Not-for-Profits Commission says charities generated $239 billion in the 2024 reporting period, a 7.5% increase, but expenses rose by 8.6%, outpacing growth. Commissioner Sue Woodward details the key challenges facing charities.
4: Yet again, the sector is a major economic force. Registered charities employed about 11% of the Australian workforce, but more than half of all charities rely solely on volunteers. Revenue growth was strong, but cost of living pressures have impacted the sector.
2: The Mark Hughes Foundation has delivered $18.9 million for brain cancer research at the University of Newcastle. Ian Crouch reports.
5: The university will collaborate with the MHF to implement research into a practical setting over the next 5 years. Director of the MHS Centre for Brain Cancer Research, Dr. Michael Fay, says the donations gives hope to those with brain cancer.
6: Building research platforms, forming partnerships, which is absolutely going to change the outlook for brain cancer patients across Australia.
5: The foundation previously donated $17 million to assist in building brain cancer research centres.
2: Satellite images reveal the total population of a rare orangutan in Indonesia has declined following deadly floods and landslides. With the details, Shannon Kirkwood.
7: Prior to November last year, the Tapanuli orangutan population in northern Sumatra stood at around 800. But researchers say during days of cyclone-induced floods in November, at least 58 of the primates were killed. That's at least 7% of the total population of the critically endangered animal. The researchers say human-induced climate change has likely increased the intensity and frequency of extreme rainfall in the region, putting the primates' habitat at greater risk, along with the deforestation of Sumatra Island. There are calls for a coordinated approach by government, NGOs and researchers to prevent the further decline of the orangutan population.
2: And a Brisbane attraction celebrating children's TV favourite Bluey has been extended until 2028. The interactive life-size version of the show opened in 2024 and was meant to close after Easter this year. Queensland Tourism Minister Andrew Powell wouldn't be drawn on how much it has cost to keep the attraction in the state, with other cities vying for a turn.
8: What I will say is there's not been a better investment of your taxpayers' dollar bucks than in Bluey's world. People are flooding here from across Australia and around the world because Bluey is in Brisbane.
2: And to sport, the New York Knicks have come back from a 29-point deficit to claim a 107-106 win over the San Antonio Spurs in Game 4 of the NBA Finals Championship. The Knicks hold a 3-1 lead in the best-of-seven series.
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10: Well, the weather is starting to clear there a little bit. The sun's seemed to have gone for a little while, at least. Currently, it's officially it's 20 degrees. We're heading for a maximum of 22, by the way. The humidity is sitting at 66%. So it could be some rain, a little bit of rain on the way. Not too sure how much. But anyway, that's the forecast for the rest of the day. Cloudy, as I say, partly cloudy. It might be a little bit of sunlight later on. Now, tomorrow, we expect 17 degrees tomorrow. Cloudy in the morning and sunny in the afternoon. Saturday, 17 degrees, cloudy all day. Sunday, it's 40 degrees. We can expect showers on Sunday. So any weekend organisation to be done. Maybe better do it on Saturday, have the barbecue Saturday rather than Sunday. Could be a bit wet on Sunday. All right, there's the news. There is the weather.
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10: Yes, and before we get on with the music, I just want to remind you about the Leda Theatre's opening night tomorrow night for Letters to Lindy. It opens tomorrow night at 6:30 p.m. at the Leda Theatre. And if you'd like to a double pass to go and see the show, just give me a call on 4822 1103. 4822 1103. Got a couple of passes to give away, double passes to give away. So all you need to do is give me a call and the pass is yours. All righty, into the music. Hank Koopman and Donna Marie, down in the Caribbean.

giddy-up, giddy-up, giddy-up, let's go. Let's look at the show. We're riding in a wonderland of snow. Giddy-up, giddy-up, giddy-up, it's grand. Just holding your

Yeah, Sleigh Ride there together. With that was Johnny Mathis, of course, and Hank Koopman and Donna Marie before that with Down in the Caribbean. Now, we've got a request coming up for the song My Way. Not Frankie, not Cranky Frankie, but Elvis Presley. And thank you for the call. I just missed your name, sorry, but thank you for the call. And you want to hear My Way? Well, here it is with Elvis Presley, the one and only.

0: Yeah, Life in the Finland Woods. That was a waltz number there from the Emeralds. Before that, Elvis Presley, great version of My Way. All right, right now on Ram FM at 19 minutes past 3. Time for a couple of messages and then I shall be back.
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0: Yeah, Smarty Robbins there with a white sport coat. Terry Scott brought us sailing up the Clyde and lay down beside me there from our own Warren Kearney. Right in Ram FM at 28 minutes to 3 o'clock. Track coming up from William Clawson. Jog along till shearing.
1: The truth that's in my song so clear without a word of gammon. A swagman travels all the year awaiting for the lemon. And when this dirty work is done to the nearest shanty steering, we meet a friend, our money spend, and jog along to shear and sing and home sweet home. That is what we left it for, our home sweet home. And when the shearing all begins, we hear the pipes that's going. New arrivals meet old chums, and then they start their blowing. They all claim they'll shear each day 100 free hand. A sheep is no mean feat when the wool is close and shiny. Sing home sweet home. That is what we're looking for, our home sweet home. Home sweet home. Yes, home sweet home. Oh, when the sheds have all cut out, we get our piece of paper. To the nearest pub we run,

Yeah, it's a TFL there with Ivory Joe Hunter and William Clawson before that with Jog Along Till Shearing. A little bit of a bump there, but I took that off, that song off in a very, very, very old LP. All right, where are we? 27 minutes to 4 o'clock. Here's the Queeby Sisters. There's a gold mine in the sky.

0: Yeah, the Beer Barrel Polka there with Ronnie Kennedy, the late Ronnie Kennedy here. Ronnie, for over 30 years, was played in the with Daniel O'Donnell's orchestra, or Daniel O'Donnell's band. Over 30 years he was there, and used to play piano, accordion, of course, in the band, and also did a little bit of on-stage comedy with Daniel as well. Never got to meet the man. I would have loved to have met him, but he passed away several years ago now. So, but still some great music, and he had a musician in his own right, and three or four CDs out of his music and piano accordion music, and that was one of them, the Beer Barrel Polka. Before that, the unmistakable Chuck Berry with the brown-eyed handsome man. And there's a gold mine in the sky there with the Quibi sisters. 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
3: Bill always did the driving on our long trips. We'd been on the road for a few hours. He was tired and irritable. I should have said, let's take a break. But he would have thought that I was nagging. Nagging. We crashed. I just feel so guilty.
4: Stop, revive, survive. A message from the RTA.
0: All right, coming up, Ace Diamond with Elvis Lee. Elvis Jerry Lee, I should say, and me.

Yeah, Elvis, Jerry Lee and me there with Ace Diamond. Ram FM is 30 minutes to 4 o'clock, which means it's time for me to go, folks. Let Rafina in. She'll be here right after news and weather at 4 o'clock to take you right through to 6 o'clock with her drive time program. So stay with us, folks, right here in Ram FM. Hope you enjoyed the program today. So over the evening, have a great evening. Keep warm, keep dry if it does rain. And I'll be back in tomorrow at 12 noon. Hope you can join me then at 12 noon for Songs of Yesteryear. And 2 o'clock, of course, Friday, all sorts. All right, folks, to take me out, Outback Sentinels with Anthony Snape featuring Dobie Newton. And Show Me the Way to Go Home, Maxie Bygrave. See you tomorrow, folks, right here in Ram FM.

Southern Cross windmill up just in time. The sheep came running through the dust and heat to quench their thirst with the cool from the deep.

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1: National Radio News.
2: Good afternoon, I'm Peter Hislop. The Health Minister says he wants to see multi-billion dollar cuts to the NDIS passed by the Parliament's winter break, which begins next month. It comes as state and territory disability ministers accuse the federal government of pushing on with reform to the scheme that does not align with previous agreements. Mark Butler says the government wants to stay on track.
3: So we're confident that the timeline that we've set out, the need to get this bill through the Parliament as quickly as possible before the winter break, is the right plan, a plan that will ensure that we start down the path of getting this enormously important scheme back on track.
2: The brother of Cheryl Grimmer, who was kidnapped from Wollongong in 1971, says her parents went to an early grave without answers or knowing what happened to their only daughter. A suspect was charged with Cheryl's murder in 2017, but the trial collapsed after his teenage confession was ruled inadmissible. A New South Wales parliamentary inquiry is examining cold missing persons cases. Ricky Nash has given evidence today. He says the family has endured enormous grief.
4: We are left with unbearable reality that this did not have to be our story. If the authorities had simply followed through, if they had done their job with care, professionalism, and the urgency my sister deserved.
2: Pauline Hanson has defended published figures. One Nation has raised over $1.5 million in a single day of fundraising. The Prime Minister has questioned if the minor party is receiving money from who he has described battlers. Pauline Hanson says her party will conduct an independent audit.
5: Why would I call out the liar, fire the liar, then go and do something like that myself? It would destroy me.
6: Is it legitimate?
5: Very legitimate. No problems. We've actually said we'll get an independent auditor in to go through it.
2: The family of a Northern Irish man who lost an eye in a knife attack in Belfast has called for calm. A Sudanese man has appeared in court charged with attempted murder. It's prompted violent protests. Police have clashed with demonstrators using water cannons for a second night. The family of victim Stephen Ogilvie says peaceful protest is the only way forward. In the United States, FBI Director Kash Patel has announced the agency's first arrest of a person on its most wanted fraudster list. He says a former Minneapolis grocery and deli owner has surrendered to federal authorities amid a nationwide fraud crackdown. He allegedly stole over $4 million from the federal child nutrition program in Minneapolis during the COVID-19 pandemic. Jewels worn by some of the world's most famous people will go on show in Melbourne tomorrow. Shannon Kirkwood has more.
7: Staff at the National Gallery of Victoria are putting the final touches on the newest exhibition, Cartier. The French design house was founded in 1847 by Louis-François Cartier. During the 1920s, it expanded and became a global luxury giant. The exhibition features nearly 400 jewels, timepieces and jewellery objects, including those worn by Grace Kelly, Elizabeth Taylor and the Duchess of Windsor. There's also a case of jewels worn by opera singer Dame Nellie Melba, kangaroo ornaments and a watch with a koala inlaid on its face in straw. Senior NGV curator Amanda Dunsmore says it is the largest show the gallery has ever done on jewellery, describing it as truly epic.
2: Turning to sport, and Mitchell Moses has trained separately from his Blues teammates today following a hamstring complaint which ruled him out of State of Origin Game 1. Officials are hoping he will be ready to play at the MCG. Game 2 takes place next Wednesday.
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9: And for Goulburn local weather update for this hour, it's mostly sunny afternoon, light winds, overnight temperature falling between 5 and 9 degrees, with daytime temperature reaching around 16. Currently, it's the minimum 16 degrees. And that's the Goulburn local weather update for this hour. 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
9: Good afternoon and welcome to Drive Time Mix. I'm Rufina Pritchard. I'll be with you until 6 o'clock tonight. You can interact on the show by calling the number 48221103. I also have a double pass ticket or 5 double pass ticket to give away for the Leader Theatre opening tomorrow night. That is June the 12th. So if you can give me a call, I will take your name and phone number and you can enter the draw and you will pick up your tickets at the door. So there you go. Let's start with Everly Brothers. The number to call is 48221103. Cathy's Clown.

0: It is 11 minutes past the hour of 4. Ben E. King, stand by me. The historical play explored the media circus and also the rumors and mob mentality is a nation prejudice and continued fascinations for Lindy Chamberlain, one of the 20th century Australia's most iconic figure, brought to you by the talented Leader Theatre, will be on the 12th of June, 6:30 p.m. Leader Theatre in Goulburn, and you can contact Anna on 0407-898-751. I also have a ticket to give away, so if you can give me a call and you will have free entrance on the play. Coming up next will be CSA.
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0: Train. 20 minutes past the hour of 4, Sandy. That was a song recorded by Larry Hall in 1970 and it reached number 6 in Canada. And also, yes, that song made it to the top US pop charts in 1960 and ranked 100 on the Billboard Magazine Top 100 Single Charts on the same year. Right up next, messages from our sponsors. I'll be right back, so please stay tuned.
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0: And that is Doris Day. Just one look. One before that, the Shirelles. It's dedicated to the one I love. The Middle Arm Hole Community Breakfast and Car Boat Sales will be on this weekend, Sunday the 14th of June. 9 a.m. until 1 p.m. There'll be bacon and egg roll with coffee for very reasonable price. And come and join them a lovely warm breakfast while checking out the car boat sales. That's again this weekend, Sunday 14th of June, 9 a.m. until 1 p.m. See you soon.
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0: It's the same old song that was first recorded by the Four Tops in 1965 for the second single of their second album. And the song is today's one of the Four Tops' signatures, also reached number 5 in the Billboard Hot 100 charts and also number 2 in the Billboard R&B charts and reached number 34 in the UK charts. That is, it's the same old song. Right up next will be messages from our sponsors. I'll be right back.
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Jay Frank Wilson, Last Kiss, and also Take Me Back Before That, Little Anthony and the Imperials. The 2026 Goulburn Model Expo, the Gorgeous River Model Railway Club, is presenting the Goulburn Model Expo on the weekend of 29 and the 30th of August at Biolia Arena, Brightwood Road, here in Goulburn. Saturday 9 to 5 and Sunday 9 to 4. There will be over 90 layouts of traders, and you can see the details on their website from the exhibitions and also the picnic train to the Goulburn and transport to the expo. So again, that will be on the 29th and the 30th of August, Saturday and Sunday, 9 to 5 and 9 to 4 on Sunday. Bruce Chanel coming up next with Hey Baby.

And that is Marvin Gaye. How sweet it is to be loved by you. Still driving along highways and byways, first drive safely. Get dark very soon, so don't forget, if you're still going to be in the highway another 5 minutes, just put your headlights on and that way you'll be safe. 3 minutes to five, one more song to get through to this hour. You Were On My Mind with We Five, and then after that we cross to the second hour of Drive Time Mix after the weather and news update. So be with me on the second hour of the show. Drive safely and keep yourself warm if you're at home.

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1: National Radio News.
2: Good afternoon, I'm Peter Hislop. The Federal Opposition has ruled out signing a deal with One Nation not to compete with each other at the next federal election. Liberal South Australian MP Tony Payson had suggested his party work together with Pauline Hanson's party, hand in glove, to win against the government. But Opposition Leader Angus Taylor has committed running candidates against the minor party.
3: There'll be no carve-up of seats, and what we're going to be doing is carving up the Labor Party that's failed this country. I'll be carving up the Labor Party every single day because they've failed Australians. I mean, Australians are angry. Let's be clear. Australians are angry.
2: People with disability have told today's hearing of the Senate inquiry into the multi-billion dollar NDIS cuts the changes will leave scheme participants worse off. It comes as state and territory disability ministers criticise plans to save $37.8 billion over the next 4 years. Member of the Australian Neurodivergent Parents Association, Loma Nacer, has told the hearing, as a culturally and linguistically diverse Australian, there are additional challenges.
4: Passing this bill will actually prove that at any time we can turn against each other. At any time we can turn against any group of people, whether that's disabled, whether that's culturally and linguistically diverse backgrounds, whether that's First Nations, because that's what we've seen happening in the mainstream media in the past few months.
2: In Tasmania, over 100 bus drivers working for operator Kinetic have walked off the job for 6 hours today, calling for a wage increase. Enterprise bargaining began last year, but negotiations have failed. Drivers are demanding a same job, same pay agreement. Transport Workers Union organiser Sam Lynch says drivers are earning less than their colleagues at the government-owned operator.
5: Kinetic drivers in Tasmania get paid $6.40 an hour less than their metro equivalents. It's a disgrace. They're doing the same job. They should be getting the same pay. It has to end, and it will end.
2: A new report is highlighting the limited resources of the nation's smaller charities. The Australian Charities and Not-for-Profit Commission's report shows in 2024, charities generated $239 billion in revenue. At the same time, expenses also increased. As Commissioner Sue Woodward explains, the report also showed 60% of all charities were classified as small or extra small, meaning they had less financial capacity across key measures.
6: And these charities had only 1% of the sector's total revenue and 9% of donations. But this compared with the 1% of charities that were very large that had almost 60% of sector revenue and 21% of donations.
2: The Queensland Government has announced a review of the state's Human Rights Act. Attorney General Deb Frecklington says former Supreme Court Judge Peter Flanagan will lead the review, which will examine anti-discrimination laws passed in 2024. And in the FIFA World Cup, Socceroos officials say striker Mohamed Touré will resume training after he did not show up at today's session, sparking concern about his fitness. Defender Jordi Bos says the squad has replacements ready if he's ruled out.
7: I'm not too sure. I think, you know, we have other players as well that can also play striker and stuff. But, yeah, obviously to have Mo is really nice for us.
2: Australia faces Turkey on Sunday, Australian time. Mild and gusty in the east with rain approaching in the west. The Weather Bureau's Alana Cherney has the forecast.
8: The heaviest falls tomorrow are expected through northern parts of the Gascoyne and into the southern parts of the Pilbara as well. Through southeastern parts of the country, we're under the influence of this high-pressure ridge. We have easterly flow bringing showers up the east coast and generally settled conditions inland with morning fog.
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10: For Goulburn local weather outlook for the rest of the week today, Thursday, partly cloudy, 17 degrees, and we're expecting 9 degrees overnight. Friday, cloudy, 16, partly cloudy on Saturday, 16, and on Sunday, partly cloudy, 14 degrees. Currently, it's 13 degrees. And that's the Goulburn local weather outlook for the rest of the week.
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And that is Chain Gang with Sam Cooke. The Crookwell Heritage Railway will be... I will take a wander through the Crookwell Heritage Railway and step back into the town's rail past. Run by local volunteers, you can explore the historic station, browse the museum, and view a collection of vintage railway vehicles and trucks. We'll be on Saturday, the 20th of June, at the Crookwell Railway Station, Collier Street in Crookwell. 10 a.m. until 3 p.m. Free admission, so come along. Stuck on You with Elvis Presley up next. 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

0: And that is Maureen McGovern. It's We Could Have It All. Just briefly acknowledge all our presenters today. We did start with PK for Community News and Gig Guide, and also Smorgasbord of Music. That was followed by Susie J for OC Boombox, and then Mal Ruchi after that. Myself, we end here just about time, and Diddley Music with Delays after 6 o'clock news. So thanking everyone.
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0: Yes, that is Billy Ocean. It's Caribbean Queen. Well, thanking you all for tuning in, and of course I'll be back again tomorrow 4 till 6. 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
1: Hello, I'm Peter Hislop. The Queensland Government has announced a review of the state's Human Rights Act. Attorney General Deb Frecklington says former Supreme Court Judge Peter Flanagan will lead the review, which will examine anti-discrimination laws passed under the former Labor state government in 2024. The legislation was indefinitely halted last year, the Attorney General arguing the 3.5-year consultation process was not enough. The functioning of the Queensland Human Rights Commission will also be reviewed. The Greens say Labor is alone in the room as it pushes to pass multi-billion dollar NDIS cuts by next month. A Senate inquiry has heard from people with disability during the final day of hearings. Advocates have warned the consequences of cutting $37.8 billion over the next 4 years would be dire, far-reaching and near impossible to undo. Senator Jordan Steele-John has told the ABC the inquiry has received thousands of submissions.
2: They do not want to see a scheme or a government bill passed that will strip away the ability to have a shower or go to the doctor when you need to or stay in the job you finally got for yourself. This is what it means to be Australia, and this bill is really a knife to the heart of that program.
1: Widespread bullying and discrimination has been uncovered in an independent cultural review of the New South Wales Police Force. Shannon Kirkwood reports.
3: More than 5,000 current and former staff engaged with the review, which was announced in 2024. The final report released this morning identified bullying as the most prevalent behaviour, followed by discrimination. 30% of respondents said they had directly experienced bullying in the past 5 years, while a quarter reported experiencing discrimination. The New South Wales Police Force has accepted all 29 recommendations in the report. It says a detailed and prioritised implementation plan is being developed.
1: A note, this next story contains the name and voice of a First Nations person who has died. Six artists will be inducted into the ARIA Hall of Fame. This year's inductees are Jenny Morris, Spiderbait, The Living End, Vicar and Linda, and Kate Sobrano. Multi-instrumentalist Gurumul will also be posthumously inducted.

Celebrations get underway in Sydney tonight. Overseas, the US and Iran have exchanged strikes across the Middle East for a second day. US Central Command says a wave of what it calls self-defence strikes have targeted military surveillance and radar sites. Recorded cases of Ebola in the Democratic Republic of Congo and Uganda is nearing 600 as authorities battle to contain the outbreak. And cheering has erupted in Manhattan as the New York Knicks made an extraordinary come-from-behind victory over the San Antonio Spurs. The Knicks overcame a 29-point deficit to claim a 107-100

0: 106-point victory in Game 4 of the NBA Finals Championship. Turning to sport, and Mexico City is set to open the FIFA World Cup tomorrow morning Australian time, with Mexico taking on South Africa. It's the third time Mexico is hosting a World Cup, but there are concerns about ticket affordability for residents. In his opening address, FIFA President Gianni Infantino said the World Cup inspires people worldwide.
1: This is football. This is about people forgetting for a moment their realities and being able to focus on a match and on a team.
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6: And we're currently sitting at 10 degrees outside. It says feels like 10. Tomorrow is a top of 16 degrees with a low of 8 degrees, 4% chance of rain, 0 to 5 millimetres, UV index 2.3, low, fire danger rating, no rating, frost risk nil, and the average wind speed at 6.2 degrees.
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6: 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I'm Del, and you're listening to Deadly Music with Del. 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

And that was Fitzroy Express with a little bit of country. And before that, we had Solid Rock by Goanna. Next up, we have I Cross My Heart by George Strait.

that was George Strait with King of Broken Hearts and I Cross My Heart. Next up, we have one from Brooks and Dunn, Red Dirt Road.

This is Bill Young inviting you to join us on Tuesday afternoons when Co-Pilot and I present Come Fly With Me. 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

And that was Troy Cassidaly with Ladies in My Life. And before that, I Am Australian by the Pitjantjatjara Kids Group. Now, we have five double passes to give away for the first five callers to the Lear Theatre opening night, Letters to Lindy, tomorrow night at 6:30. A Mother's Loss, A Nation's Obsession. 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Letters to Lindy, tomorrow night at 6:30. If you'd like a double pass to the first five callers, 48221103.

0: And that was Vince Gill with When I Call Your Name. Before that was Randy Travis, He Walked on Water. Next up we have one from Jimmy Little, Pearly Shells, followed by Alan Jackson.
1: Thank you. Now that I've put you to sleep, I'd like to wake you up with Pearly Shells.

that was Alan Jackson with Where Were You When the World Stopped Turning, and before that, Remember When. Next up we have a couple from Wurrumpi Band, Waru and Fitzroy Crossan.

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But you're the kind that likes to hold on and on to love till it grows cold. And you know, you've held on much too long to me. So, why don't you set me free? Please, just set me free.

And that was Mel Haggard with I Wish a Buck Was Still Silver, and before that, Set Me Free. Next up, we have one from Gurumul and Paul Kelly, Amazing Grace.

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1: And that was Dwight Yoakam with Brunos Nachos from A Lonely Room. She wore red dresses. Next up, we have one from Loretta Lynn, followed by Ricky Van Shelton, You Ain't Woman Enough, and I Meant Every Word He Said.

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Would you welcome him, please? 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

0: Do you enjoy seafood? 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
2: Once

And that was Freddie Fender with Before the Next Teardrop Falls. Before that we had Mo Bandy, Bandy the Rodeo Clown. Next up we have one from Tammy Wynette, I Don't Want to Play House.

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Just recently released on ABC Music, contains 10 tracks, all from the pen of in-house team led by producer and songwriter member Alex Lasker. We'll kick off with a triple play. Two lovers, loving a girl, and the brand new single released at the time of album launch, The Action.

We're spotlighting Midnight Mavericks from Kingswood. And back to another triple play. Highway Signs, Mary Jane and Jenny.

folks, if you're wanting to get hold of a physical copy of this album, Midnight Mavericks from Kingswood, ABC do have availability, but the boys from Kingswood would prefer you to go direct because they reap the benefits. Go to Kingswood Country and follow the prompts. Grab a physical copy, and if you need to get it on a thumb drive, well, you're able to do so through family, friends, and then you'll have both the CD and help the band and a copy for your car that doesn't have that CD player. Now back to another triple play. One of the singles that was released prior to the album launch, Faith, Pouring Rain, and Joanie.

Well, folks, that's 9 of the 10 tracks from Kingswood's album, Midnight Mavericks. They certainly are a band that have captured the international attention, playing regularly through the UK, Europe, and America, and split their time between America and Australia. If you ever get the opportunity, go to their electronic platforms to check out where they'll be popping up around Australia. And it is surprising to see some of the venues the boys are prepared to appear at. In the meantime, time for the last single. It's a track entitled Last First Kiss.

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And there are a brand new album out on ABC Music and readily available, Midnight Mavericks. Now we turn our attention to new singles to country music radio that are across my desk. We'll kick off with Ruby Shea, Shipwreck. Follow it up with Little Big Town and Hey There Sunshine, and the Shires with Watching You, Watching.

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We're featuring music across my desk following our look at Kingswood and their brand new album, Midnight Mavericks. Well, folks, that's it for Spotlight this week. I trust you've enjoyed the musical journey, and I want to thank you for your time. If you're able to catch Spotlight again sometime soon, that's most appreciated. But in the meantime, I'll leave you with Keith Urban, Steal Away, Midlander Along with Shooting Memories with Tequila, and Clancy Williams and Feeling Something New.

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2: You're on The Chill right across the nation. Corey Barnett hanging out with you on the Community Radio Network. Welcome to the show. This week, we've got a jam-packed show with great music from the 80s to now and a lot of new music this week as well from artists like Lola Young, James Hype in there, as well as the latest thing for Lucas Graham, Ariana Grande, and we'll get some old-school stuff on for you as well. But we're going to kick it off right now with the brand new one for Sabrina Carpenter, teaming up with Madonna. This is called Bring Your Love, and it's playing for you right now on The Chill right across the nation. 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
3: Sabrina.

Taking us back to the 90s, that is the Australian band Hunters and Collectors and Holy Grail. You're in the chill right across the nation. Corey Barnett hanging out with you. We are playing the 80s to now. If you want to be part of it, go to the Chill Facebook page at the Chill right across the nation. Send me a DM via Instagram or TikTok at the Chill with Corey Barnett. And now join our Discord channel at the Chill 2025. Hey, I said we're going to play some brand new music for Lucas Graham. It's playing for you inside the next 5 minutes. So keep it locked right here to the Community Radio Network and the Chill right across the nation. It's murder on the-

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2: I am sitting in the morning at the diner on the corner. I am waiting at the counter for the man to pour the coffee, and he fills it only halfway. 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

And that right there is why I love doing this radio show, because I get to pull out the gems that you just don't hear on the radio anymore, like that one from Tina Turner. It's a Tina Turner montage mix, and also Suzanne Vega with Tom's Diner. This is The Chill right across the nation. My name's Corey Barnett. We are playing the 80s to now. If you want to be part of it, go to The Chill Facebook page at The Chill right across the nation. Send me a DM via Instagram or TikTok at The Chill with Corey Barnett, or now join our Discord channel at The Chill 2026. Still to come, I'm going to play some brand new stuff for Ariana Grande. We'll also hear from Sam Fender and Olivia Dean right now. This is the Rembrandts and the Friends theme song. It's called I'll Be There For You. On The Chill right across the nation, you're on the Community Radio Network.

Sam Fender and Olivia Dean are trying to rein me in here on The Chill right across the nation. It's Corey Barnett playing the 80s to now. Now, Miley Cyrus has written a new song. This song is kind of to her younger self, and it's called Younger You. It's playing for you right now on The Chill on the Community Radio Network. Hey.

0: fresh to the list for Lola Young. It's called From Down Here. You're on the chill right across the nation. My name's Corey Bunnett. Hey, that's where we have to close this week's show on the Community Radio Network. Thank you so much for hanging out with me over the last hour as we've played all the best music from the 80s to now. And bit of a slow one this week, but it's been absolutely great. Join me next week as we do it all again. If you are sticking around and taking the full edition of the show, we have another hour of nothing but the 80s to now to play for you. If you're leaving us this week on the CRN, have yourselves a fantastic week. Remember, don't forget to visit us online at The Chill right across the nation on Facebook. 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To get us out of here this week, a flashback taking us to 1996. This is Jamiroquai and Virtual Insanity. You've been listening to The Chill right across the nation. 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

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The Chill was produced at the studios of Highland FM 107.1 in the Southern Highlands of New South Wales.

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1: How do you call your lover boy?
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1: And I'm William Broome.
0: And if you're a groover, a rocker, or just love musical nostalgia and trivia, then join us for It's Time.
1: Each week we take a look at the charts of the past, what we were loving this week in the 1960s, 70s, 80s, and now the 1990s.
0: So be in time for It's Time.

man is made out of mud. 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

0: We interrupt this record to bring you a special bulletin. The reports of a flying saucer hovering over the city have been confirmed. The flying saucers are real.
1: Real, well, I feel what my heart can't conceal.
0: That was the Clatters recording, Too Real. We switch you now to our on-the-spot reporter downtown.
2: Come on, baby, let's go downtown.
0: Take it away, John Cameron Cameron.
3: This is John Cameron Cameron downtown. Pardon me, madam. Would you tell our audience what would you do if the saucer were to land?
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3: Thank you. And now the thin gentleman there.
5: What I'm gonna do is hard to tell.
3: The gentleman with the guitar. What would you do, sir?
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3: Thank you. We return you now.
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8: Earth Angel, Earth Angel.
0: That was the Pelicans' outer space recording Earth. I've just been handed a bulletin. The flying saucer has just landed. We switch you again downtown.
3: Here we are again. We have with us Professor Sir Cedric Fentingmould of the British Institute. And the professor is approaching a saucer to see if there's possibly any sign of life aboard.
0: Well, I'm sure something. Are you there?
9: I hear you knocking. But you can't come in.
0: That was Laughing Lewis's record, Knocking.
3: This is Don Cameron Cameron on the spot. And now I believe we're about to hear the words of the first spaceman ever to land on Earth.
10: Bop, bop, boom, bop, bop, bam, boom.
3: And now, here are the bull scores.
11: 4-3, 6-2, and 8-1.
3: The impact of seeing the first spaceman has this reporter reeling.
12: Here I go.
0: That was the Clatters again with their big one. Oh,
3: this is Don Cameron Cameron again downtown. The spaceman has returned to his ship and is taking off. We return you now to our studios.
0: The flying saucer has gone. There is no threat of an invasion. However, the flying saucers are still...

0: We are not going to interrupt this record. Yes, we are. The flying saucer has landed again. Washington. The Secretary of Defense has just said...
1: Ain't that a shame?
0: That was Skinny Dynamo's record. That's a shame.
2: This is John Cameron, Cameron Part 2. Gathered around me are several of the spacemen. Tell us, have you come to conquer the world? And now would you repeat that in English?
3: Don't want the world to have and hope.
4: Hey, why don't you go back where you came from?
5: Don't be angry and drive me away.
2: We return you now to our studios.
0: Here is a news item from Washington. The president has just issued a statement to the spacemen, and we quote...
6: You can do anything but lay off of my blue suede shoes.
0: That was Pa Gherkin's record, Shoes. We switch you again downtown.
2: This is John Cameron, Cameron downtown. Professor Sir Cedric of the British Institute, tell us, how were the saucers able to land?
0: Well, you see...
7: The motor cooled down, the heat went down.
0: That was Huckleberry's recording... The motor cooled down.
2: This is John Cameron, Cameron again. I believe the spaceman has a final parting word.
8: See you later, alligator.
2: We return you now to our studio.
0: The spacemen have gone again. But look to the skies. The saucers will always be there.

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And just outside of New Orleans, there's a big toll gate. And all the trains, they go through the toll gate while they gotta pay the man some money. 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

biggest, his land is the best. From grassy plains to the mountain crest, he's ahead of us all and meeting the test, and a-follerin' his legend right into the west.

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They have moved to 3 378 Auburn Street, Goulburn, and can be contacted on 0407 363 038. 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

I know a dark, secluded place, a place where no one knows your face. A glass of wine, a fast embrace. It's called Hernando's Hideaway. Ole! All you see are silhouettes, and all you hear are castanets, and no one cares how late it gets. Not at Hernando's Hideaway. Ole! At the Golden Finger Bowl or any place you go,

Just knock 3 times and whisper low that you and I were sent by Joe. Then strike a match and you will know you're in Hernando's Hideaway.

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1: Good morning, I'm Laura Devoy. Iran's foreign ministry says a final decision on a deal with the United States is yet to be made. This morning, US President Donald Trump said Iran's supreme leader had agreed to a memorandum of understanding to end the war, which he hoped would be signed soon.
2: It's a great deal for the United States and for the Middle East, and I think ultimately great for Iran because they'll be able to build up their country and their country. I really believe it's a regime change because I find these people to be much more rational than the people that are no longer with us.
1: But a spokesman for Iran's foreign ministry says Tehran would not compromise on its red lines in negotiations. A parliamentary committee will probe the challenges Australian law enforcement face in combating organised crime. In submissions made ahead of the inquiry, the Australian Federal Police called for an amended legislative framework, saying the current one was no longer fit for purpose. The inquiry will hear criminals are increasingly exploiting networks where the tools and services to commit crimes can be outsourced and bought online. The model used by organised crime networks decentralises criminal capabilities, making attribution and disruption more difficult. Hundreds of workers at one of Australia's biggest ports are set to walk off the job. 90% of Australian Manufacturing Workers Union members have voted to take industrial action at BHP's operations in Port Hedland. 100 members of the Electrical Trades Union have also backed the strike, which comes after months of failed negotiations with BHP on a new employment agreement. As many as 450 workers could walk off the job as early as next week. A community-driven event is aiming to break the stigma associated with men's health. The Goldfields Men's Health Conference is being held in the WA mining town today, where leading experts and local voices will help empower men to take charge of their health and well-being. Goldfields Community Legal Centre has organised the event. CEO Anita Nathan has told National Radio News, with a large workforce of men working in mining and other industries, it's important they're encouraged to speak up about health concerns.
3: We also know that the suicide rates are very high in the regional and remote communities in Western Australia, and that tells us that the mental health burden here is real and it needs urgent attention.
1: If you or someone you know needs help, you can call Lifeline on 13 11 14. Police in New South Wales have located human remains in the search for a woman believed to have been murdered in 2018. A 47-year-old man was arrested and charged with the murder of 71-year-old Nadir Sensoy in 2023 and remains before the courts. Amel and the Sniffers, The Kid Laroi and Nina Geraci were the big winners at last night's ARIA Awards. The event is held annually to celebrate the Australian music industry. Amel and the Sniffers won Album of the Year for Cartoon Darkness. The Kid Laroi's Girls was named Song of the Year, while Nina Geraci was named Best Solo Artist. Six artists were inducted into the Hall of Fame, including Kate Sobrano, Spiderbait and The Living End. Turning to sport, a 9-goal first quarter set up Adelaide for a 57-point win over the Western Bulldogs. Crows skipper Jordan Dawson finished with 3 goals and 32 disposals. Rory Laird had 35 disposals and Josh Rochelle 4 goals. Adelaide is up to 7th on the AFL ladder. And in football, Mexico has defeated South Africa 2-0 in the first match of the FIFA World Cup. There were 3 red cards in the game. 2 South Africans and 1 Mexican player were sent off. There's one more match scheduled for today. South Korea will face Czechia at midday Australian Eastern Standard Time.
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5: Good morning, and let's have a look at the weather. The temperature outside our studio at the present moment is sitting on 8 degrees, expected to get to 17 today with a partly cloudy day. For Saturday, 11 through to 17 and cloudy. Sunday, 8 through to 14 with showers. Monday, mostly cloudy, 5 through to 14. And Tuesday will be mostly sunny, with the temperatures ranging from 7 to 18 degrees. And that's your weather here in Goulburn for the next few days.
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5: Well, good morning and welcome to Ram FM. The program you're going to be listening to is Nothing But Country. I'm Diane Hammond and I'll be taking you right through till 12 o'clock today with a whole heap of country music, and requests are always welcome. We'll start off the hour with Daniel O'Donnell and Noel Callaghan with I Just Want to Dance With You, and Brian Letton with Spinning and Twirling and Falling in Love.

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2: 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Amber Digby and Justin Trevino up next with a song called That Makes Two of Us, and Alan Neil with I'll Break Out Tonight.

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103.3. 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
6: It's just 24 minutes after 8 and the temperature outside our studio is sitting on 8 degrees. Alison Ham's up next with Second Fiddle and Dead Ringer Band, He Thinks I Still Care.

Did you know that at 85 years old, sometimes younger, you are required to sit an aged driving assessment? Owens Driving School can help with that. Steve from Owens Driving School is an accredited aged care driving assessor with 15 years experience. Training for those with disabilities is also available. For a stress-free

0: 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We have supplies of mini meals for those that aren't big eaters. Also blended meals. If you're over the age of 65 and would like to become a client of Meals on Wheels, please call Sharon on 4821-0997. Again, that number, 4821-0997.
1: Yeah, and the roster for the Meals on Wheels is as follows. For the centre, in the centre run today, the driver is Kay Aikens. On the north run, the driver is Mrs. D. Menzies. And on the meal prep is Mrs. L. McNeil. I'd like to say thank you to all the people that helped with the Meals on Wheels. They give a great service here in Goulburn. Let's listen now to Graham Connors with Let the Cane Fields Burn. We're going to play Ernie Constance, If It Ain't Broke, and we'll make it three in a row with Alan Jackson, Living on Love.

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1: Taking your child to school or picking them up, particularly children under 10, make sure you park your car legally and safely and walk them right to or from the school gate or bus stop so they don't have to cross the road alone. 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
1: Yeah, I'd like to say good morning now to Archie, and thank you very much for listening to the program. We've got Johnny Cash coming up with a song called Give My Love to Rose, and we're playing it especially for Archie.

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He said they let me out of prison out in Frisco.

Yeah, listening there to Johnny Cash, and we played that specially for Archie. You too can have a request if you'd like to give me a call. The number here is 48221103. I'd just like to tell you about Save the Date. The Combined Catholic Schools of Goulburn will be holding their annual reunion on the 12th, 13th and 14th of June. This event includes all ex-students and their partners who attended the following school: Our Lady of Mercy College, St. Michael's Inverlochy, St. Pat's Tech, St. Pat's College, St. Joseph's College and Marian's College. This is on the Friday the 12th, will be a meet and greet between 5 p.m. and 8:30 p.m. Saturday the 13th is a gala dinner seating at 6 p.m. Sunday the 14th is morning tea beginning at 11 a.m. All events will be held at the Goulburn Workers Club and the cost will cover a two-course gala dinner. A trivia based in the 60s and 70s will follow. Get some classmates together and book a table, or just come along and join in the fun. For more information, please phone Paul Wales, 0412 676 073. We've got Bill and Audrey coming up next with Looking Back to Sea, and David Allan Coe and George Jones, This Bottle in My Hand.

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1: Yeah, we're coming up to news time now, so we're going to have a track from We're going to have a track from Audrey Old called Come Find Me, and a little bit of instrumental from Brett Dallas to take us up to the news. Come.

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1: Good morning, I'm Laura Devoy. A decade-long study has found teenagers who spend more time on social media are likely to experience poorer mental health and well-being. Shannon Kirkwood has the story.
2: The Murdoch Children's Research Institute followed almost 1,200 children in Melbourne from age 9 to 19. It found those who used social media for at least 2 hours a day were at increased risk of high depressive symptoms and poor well-being, compared with those who use social media for less than 1 hour a day. The strongest impact on mental health seen in 12 and 13-year-old girls. Researchers say the results support a focus on early adolescence as a critical window for intervention.
1: And El Niño has officially formed in the Pacific. The weather phenomenon results in a hotter and drier summer for Australia and increases the chance of cyclones in the Pacific. The last El Niño, which occurred during the 2023-24 summer, was one of the strongest on record. The US National Oceanic and Atmospheric Administration says there's a 63% chance this year's could be even bigger. The Minister for Industry and Innovation, Tim Ayres, says the resignation of Britain's Defence Secretary will have no effect on AUKUS. John Healey resigned late last night, just 3 hours before he was due to tour a naval base critical for AUKUS with Australia's Defence Minister, Richard Marles. He cited delayed military funding, and the UK's Armed Forces Minister, Al Carnes, has also stepped down. Speaking to the ABC, Mr Ayres says AUKUS still has deep support across Australia, the UK and the US.
3: Over the life of this agreement, over the life of the 30-year life of, for example, the agreement to provide nuclear-powered, conventionally armed submarines, there will be many ministers for defence for all three countries.
1: A national charity which helps Australians overcome poverty-based education inequality has paid nearly $6 million to workers who were underpaid. 784 employees of the Smith family were underpaid over an 8-year period. The Fair Work Ombudsman found the charity failed to have adequate systems in place to ensure it understood which industrial instruments applied to its employees. The Ombudsman says the Smith family has now completed payments of more than $5.9 million as part of an enforceable undertaking. Police have found right-wing literature and pamphlets and instructions on making explosives during a raid on a home on the New South Wales North Coast. A 59-year-old man has been accused of sending offensive emails to a witness to the Royal Commission on Anti-Semitism and Social Cohesion. He's also been charged with weapons offences and is due to face court today. Turning to sport, the South Sydney Rabbitohs have smashed the Brisbane Broncos 48-6 in the NRL. Alex Johnston scored four tries while Cody Walker had four try assists. There were emotional scenes before the match when both teams celebrated former player Jai Arrow, who has recently been diagnosed with motor neurone disease. Walker says Arrow deserves the recognition.
4: He's been a wonderful contributor to our game and our club for a number of years, and only 8 months ago he won our player of the year, so it's devastating what he's going through, but it is quite beautiful that we all came together.
1: And in tennis, Nick Kyrgios and doubles partner Alexander Bublik are through to the quarterfinals of the Stuttgart Open. The pair defeated Jakub Paul and Ryan Segerman 6-3, 2-6, 10-6 this morning. Kyrgios went down in his second round singles match.
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6: Okay, let's have a look at the weather. The temperature outside our studio at the present moment is sitting on 10 degrees. Expected to get to 17 today with a partly cloudy day. For Saturday, 11 through to 17 and cloudy. Sunday, 8 through to 15 with showers. Monday, 5 through to 15 and mostly cloudy. And on Tuesday, 7 through to 18 and mostly sunny. And that's your weather forecast here in Goulburn for the next few days.
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6: 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Arthur Blanch will start this hour up with Real Cowboy, and Anne Pascoe with a song called Don't Touch Me.

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2: Sydney town.

rejoicing there to Dean Perrott with Back to the Bush Again. The Lyrta Theatre has their opening night tonight for the Letters to Lindy. It's opening night tonight at 6:30 p.m. at the Lyrta Theatre in Goulburn. A Mother's Loss, A Nation's Obsession. Letters to Lindy is a powerful work by award-winning playwright Alana Valentine, filled with warmth, humour and heartbreak. Like I said, it's the opening night tonight at 6:30. It's called Letters to Lindy. And Ram FM has some passes to give away to this opening night. If you're interested to go to this, give me a call on 48221103 and be happy to give it to you. Let's listen now to Craig Giles, Hockanoonee Hills and Bonnie Owens with Wagon Tongues.

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1: 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And as I said earlier, we're giving away a few double passes to the opening night at the Leader Theatre tonight, which is tonight at 6:30 if you're able to go. And if you'd like some tickets, just give me a call here at the station, 48221103. But right now we're going to listen to Dolly Parton and Porter Wagoner. I know you're married, but I love you still. And another song which is called Paying for the Memories.

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1: 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We've got Boxcar Willie coming up now with a medley and we'll follow that with Bo Renfo, Always Wanting You.

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1: The Goulburn RSL sub-branch is holding a veterans' dinner on Saturday on the 26th of June. 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This is at the RSL Club in the Chisholm Room on Friday the 26th of June, 6:30 for 7 p.m. And you can purchase your tickets from the Soldiers Club. I'd like to say good morning now to Gwenda. Great to hear from you this morning. We've got Daniel O'Donnell lined up with a song called Second Fiddle, and we're playing it for Gwenda.

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5: It's just 18 minutes away from 10 and the temperature is sitting on 10 degrees. Eddie Lowe's up next with a song called It Rains Just the Same in Missouri. We've got Don Williams with Lay Down Beside Me, and we'll have one from Becky Cole as well, a poster girl from the wrong side of the world.

0: each Saturday between 11 a.m. and 1 p.m. Join me, Jason Crane, for a walk down memory lane as we highlight some of the music that made the top 40 charts here in Australia from the 1950s right through to the 1990s. So join me, Jason Crane, between 11 a.m. and 1 p.m. every Saturday for our Memory Lane program.
1: 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We've got George Jones coming up next with Milwaukee Here I Come, and Alec Peden with My Shoes Keep Walking Back to You.

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1: Good morning, I'm Laura Devoy. The federal government insists Australia's defence spending is adequate after the UK's defence secretary resigned. John Healey stepped down late last night, just 3 hours before he was due to meet with Australia's Richard Marles. The pair were scheduled to tour a naval base critical to AUKUS. Mr Healey cited delayed defence spending in tendering his resignation. The Minister for Industry and Innovation, Tim Ayres, told the ABC that's not an issue within the Australian government.
2: We have elevated levels of defence spending because we live in much less certain times where there's much more geopolitical contest, and it's in Australia's interests to keep Australians safe that we maintain and build our deterrent capability and our relationships with our partners.
1: A regional Western Australian community legal centre says it's noticing a shift in awareness about men's mental health. The Goldfields Community Legal Centre is hosting a men's health conference in the mining town today. Leading experts and local voices are aiming to empower men to take charge of their health and well-being. CEO Anita Nathan has told National Radio News the event is all about prevention.
3: Employers especially are recognising that our mentally healthy workforce is safer and more productive workforce. That's a breadth of support that tells you something important, that this community understands men's health matters and they want to invest in it. So today is a result of that collective effort too from the Goldfields region.
1: If you or someone you know needs help, you can call Lifeline on 13 11 14. In finance, Elon Musk's SpaceX will begin trading on the NASDAQ tonight, Australian time, in what will be the world's biggest ever initial public offering. It's valued at $1.77 trillion US dollars, or $135 per share. The SpaceX IPO makes Mr. Musk the world's first trillionaire. Researchers in France say they've developed a new way of telling genuine paintings from forgeries by analysing unique patterns in artists' brushstrokes. The BBC's Gigi Arne reports.
4: The team at the Université Polytechnique de France created what they describe as a geometric fingerprint of an artist's painting technique. Using highly detailed measurements of paint texture, they analysed the distinctive brushwork of Vincent van Gogh and found that they could reliably distinguish authentic works from imitations. The method is non-invasive, meaning the artwork itself is not damaged during testing. Researchers say the technique could offer museums and collectors a new tool in the fight against art fraud. It may even help identify works created using artificial intelligence.
1: Some of Australia's most celebrated artists have been recognised at a ceremony in Sydney. Vika and Linda were among six artists and groups to officially be inducted into the Australian Recording Industry Association's Hall of Fame last night.
5: On behalf of my little sister Linda and I, we are so proud and humbled to be here tonight to accept this great honour and to be welcomed into this amazing group.
1: Gurumul, Jenny Morris, Kate Sobrano, Spiderbait and The Living End were also inducted into the ARIA Hall of Fame. The special event comes ahead of the 40th ARIA Awards, which are due to be held in November. Turning to sport, in